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1: Partly cloudy tonight, a chance of showers with a low of 18. Wednesday, a mix of sun and cloud, clearing late in the morning, a high of 31, Humidex 39. Thursday, a mix of sun and cloud, a chance of showers and a high of 28. And Friday, cloudy, a chance of showers and a high of 26.

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1: Partly cloudy tonight, a chance of showers with a low of 18. Wednesday, a mix of sun and cloud, clearing late in the morning, a high of 31, Humidex 39. Thursday, a mix of sun and cloud, a chance of showers and a high of 28. And Friday, cloudy, a chance of showers and a high of 26.

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1: Partly cloudy tonight, a chance of showers with a low of 18. Wednesday, a mix of sun and cloud, clearing late in the morning, a high of 31, humidex 39. Thursday, a mix of sun and cloud, a chance of showers and a high of 28. And Friday, cloudy, a chance of showers and a high of 26.

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1: Partly cloudy tonight, a chance of showers with a low of 18. Wednesday, a mix of sun and cloud, clearing late in the morning, a high of 31, humidex 39. Thursday, a mix of sun and cloud, a chance of showers and a high of 28. And Friday, cloudy, a chance of showers and a high of 26.

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0: 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Yeah, that's our bad. 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

bored? Mildly chaotic? We're here for the drama. 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
0: 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And if you don't, well, that's a weird choice. 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
3: Mix of sun and cloud today. Good morning. I'm Matt Latour. Your three-day pinpoint weather details coming up. A new GO station is coming to Grimsby with construction now underway. The Ontario government says the project will improve transit connections in Niagara and help more people get around the region faster. The Grimsby GO station will include parking for 220 vehicles, a bus loop, and passenger drop-off areas. It will also be the first GO station built using new standardized design aimed at reducing costs and speeding up future projects. The province says the expansion is part of billions of dollars being invested to improve transit across the Greater Golden Horseshoe. The Kristen French Child Advocacy Center is recognizing three Niagara community champions for their support of children, youth, and families affected by abuse and violence. Artist Jennifer Elliotson is receiving the Doug French Helping Hands Award after her artwork raised record funds for the Bravehearts Gala. Ontario Power Generation is being honored with the Marlene DeRose Spirit of Giving Award for funding the center's Empower Her program for girls. And Meridian will receive the Frank Parkhouse Community Builder Award for its longtime support of the center and the annual Bravehearts Gala. And a major provincial mental health initiative is being launched in Niagara Falls. Attached Niagara, in partnership with the Ministry of Emergency Preparedness and Response, will announce the Trauma-Informed Emergency Readiness, or TEER, program on July 13th. The initiative focuses on strengthening trauma-informed emergency response across the province. Provincial officials, including Minister Jill Dunlop, will join Attached Niagara Executive Director Lori Gill and St. Catharines Deputy Mayor Bill Phillips for the announcement, which is, as mentioned, July 13th from 11 a.m. to 1 p.m. In sports yesterday, the final day of the round of 16 at the FIFA World Cup saw Argentina come back to defeat Egypt 3-2, while Switzerland and Colombia drew 0-0. Switzerland would go on to win 4-3 on penalties. On the ball diamond, the Jays beat the Giants 9-3, while the Jackfish beat the Royals 7-4. And in the NHL, the Toronto Maple Leafs have hired longtime Ottawa Senators captain Daniel Alfredson to join the team as an associate coach. New Country 89.1 Niagara traffic and weather next.
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3: Mix of sun and cloud today with a high of 30, but once you factor in the humidity, it'll feel more like 38. Clear skies tonight with an overnight low of 21. Tomorrow, risk of thunderstorms in the afternoon, a high of 26, feeling like 34. And on Friday, cloudy with a slight chance of showers, a high of 26. I'm Matt Latour.
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New Country 89.1, Sean Austin, Paradise Found. It's Bill Porter, your Wednesday in for Rob this morning. Wake the Fun Up is on. We've got winning and fun and more. Don't forget another Ella Langley keyword is coming your way at 8 o'clock. That sold out show quickly approaching on the 16th of this month. And you could be there. We've got tickets. We just need a selfie and that keyword. And it's coming your way at 8. And before we do that, the chance to win $100 in Lotto Max tickets this morning. We are going to play This Is The End. You know where you need to figure out the song based on the ending of it. I've got another clip for you and another chance to be a big winner of $100 in lottery tickets, which, of course, could make you like a multi-millionaire if you're really lucky. Fingers crossed. Morgan Griffiths, Just Being Me, New Country 89.1.

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Jelly Roll, Niagara's new country, 89.1. That is Hands Up as Wake the Fun Up for your Wednesday continues. It is Bill in for Rob this morning. You know, I think we knew this was coming sooner than later. There's a new movie on the way called Misaligned, and you'll see it starring Tilly Norwood making her big screen debut. And don't worry, if you've never heard the name Tilly Norwood, you are not alone. Tilly Norwood is not a human being. That's where the controversy kicks in. Tilly Norwood, the star of this movie, is a completely AI-generated actor. Yeah, it has finally happened. You know, AI, whether we like it or not, I think is playing, you know, more and more of a role in our day-to-day. Sometimes really annoying, right? Those AI chats when you're trying to get customer service. Those can be brutal. Even AI attendance on the telephone. I mean, AI is everywhere now. It can be a very useful tool if you know how to use it properly. But I think in other cases, you know, I kind of scratch my head and go, why? You've maybe made an AI poster at one point. You're starting to see these pop up all over the place, right? And my only issue is they all look exactly the same. Like, there's a reason why graphic designers, for example, just like actors, I think, are, you know, compensated for what they do, and some rise above others and all these sorts of things, because it's unique, it's quality, it's not just some, you know, spit out generated in 30 seconds kind of thing. So I'm really curious to see this movie. I don't know about you. Misaligned is what it's called. Tilly Norwood, the AI-generated actor, the big star of the flick. Is there somewhere that you think AI absolutely doesn't belong? Shoot me a text this morning if you'd like. Megan Patrick, Safe Place to Break. Niagara's new country, 89.1. It's Wake the Fun Up.

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1: Good morning, I'm Matt Latour. Tonight, a supper market is being held in Welland at Market Square starting at 5 p.m. Also tonight, it's Family Fun Night at Heartland Forest. Starting at 4 p.m., families can enjoy food and drinks, carnival rides, a nature hunt, and train rides. Tomorrow, Seth Meyers is at OLG Stage at Fallsview Casino, bringing an evening of laughs. The former head writer of SNL's Weekend Update is sure to entertain the masses. 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And remember, all World Cup long, the FIFA Fan Zone is being held at Queen Victoria Place in Niagara Falls, featuring giant screens to watch the game, plus some great eats for all your football viewing needs. 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And on Friday, it's a home game for the Niagara River Lions as they welcome the Scarborough Shooting Stars to the Meridian Center at 7:30. 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Just click the 48 in the newsroom. I'm Matt Latour, and that's what's happening around Niagara.
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0: 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Niagara Bullseye Traffic.
1: Roads and highways in Niagara looking good so far this morning. At the canal bridges, the only thing that's lifted and unavailable is Main Street in Port Colborne. And at the border crossings, no delays going to or from the U.S. for either cars or trucks. 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
1: Mix of sun and cloud today with a high of 30, but once you factor in the humidity, it'll feel more like 38. Clear skies tonight with an overnight low of 21. Tomorrow, risk of thunderstorms in the afternoon, a high of 26, feeling like 34. And on Friday, cloudy with a slight chance of showers, a high of 26. I'm Matt Latour.
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13: 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Wake the fun up with Rob on Niagara's New Country, 89.1.

Niagara's new country, 89.1, Jade Eagleson, Telluride. It's Bill in for Rob. Wake the fun up on your Wednesday. Looks like we are in for another hot one today. Yeah, we're certainly not getting ripped off as far as summer goes so far in 2026. Have you got a pet with a unique characteristic? I think all pets have unique personality characteristics, right? No two pets are the same. My parents actually got a couple of golden retrievers many years apart from the same breeder, same bloodline, like they were two completely different animals, right? That's just how pets work. I'm talking a physical characteristic. I was reading about a cat named Toby, who is now in the record books for a cat with the most toes, tying the current of 28. 28 toes on this cat. You should see the picture. And I'm just thinking, how many scratch pads an hour does this pet go through? Yeah, nothing on the floor would be safe. Does your pet have a unique physical characteristic that you want to share with me? You can include a photo as well if you want to hit up our text line with that. In the meantime, more music for your Wednesday. Morgan Wallen's Don't We, New Country 89.1.

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is New Country 89.1, CRZY, Dallas Smith, and Bill Porter in for Rob as Wake the Fun Up continues for your Wednesday. It's exciting news if you like traveling. Construction officially underway on the new Grimsby GO station. The Ontario government saying the project will help reduce congestion, also cut travel times, and expand GO Transit service in Niagara. 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You can find details at our website. Just go to niagaradailynews.ca. And, of course, we'll have a full update from the Niagara Daily Newsroom coming up for you at 7 o'clock. Don't forget, after 7 o'clock, you could win yourself some lottery tickets, which could turn into a major jackpot for you. We are going to play This Is The End once again here on Wake the Fun Up. It's where you need to figure out a song, both title and artist, based on the ending of the song. Not the first few notes. Many people are good at that. But how about the ending of the song? So we will put your brain to the test and you could win yourself $100 in Lotto Max tickets. That's coming up for you next hour. Carter Faith, here's Betty, New Country, 89.1.

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1: Good morning, I'm Matt Latour. Every child deserves the chance to experience the joy of playing baseball regardless of their abilities. That's the goal behind West Niagara Challenger Baseball, a new inclusive program launching this summer in Grimsby for children with disabilities and special needs. Coordinator Mel Capretta says the Blue Jays Foundation helps make this possible.
2: So what they do is they set you up. So they give you adaptive equipment. They kind of give you a run through of different ways that you can organize the baseball. It's meant to meet all needs of children that have disabilities, special needs.
1: Rather than focusing on competition, the program is designed to help participants build confidence, learn new skills, and enjoy being part of a team. Capretta says the goal is to eventually grow it beyond just baseball.
2: We're hoping that maybe we can not only just do baseball, but hopefully we can kind of take this program and adapt it to maybe hockey or soccer. So that's what we're hoping to build after Challenger Baseball this season.
1: Registration is still open for the program, which starts next Monday at 5 p.m. at Oaks Park in Grimsby. Organizers are still looking for volunteers and any potential community partners. 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
4: 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We're doing the amazing Funny Girl. It's the musical that launched the career of Barbara Streisand, and when you come down, you'll see why. 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
1: Taking a look at area roads and highways, no slowdowns in the Niagara region this morning. It is go a little bit slow near the Burlington Skyway heading Toronto bound once you get towards Hamilton. 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
5: Mix of sun and cloud today with a high of 30, but once you factor in the humidity, it'll feel more like 38. Clear skies tonight with an overnight low of 21. Tomorrow, risk of thunderstorms in the afternoon, a high of 26, feeling like 34. And on Friday, cloudy with a slight chance of showers, a high of 26. I'm Matt Latour.

Taylor Swift, Niagara's New Country, 89.1. Her latest, I Knew It, I Knew You. Have you seen the Toy Story movie yet? I feel like I've missed a few along the way, and I should probably go and catch up before going out and seeing the new one. That's the problem with some of these movie franchises, isn't it? When there's too long in between them, you forget what happened before, or maybe you sort of gave up and missed one or two along the way, and now in order to see the latest, you've got to go back and put in a bunch of couch time to get yourself caught up. Not necessarily a bad thing, I guess, when we're going through these summer heat waves. You know, a little time in the AC, that is not so bad. Love this. Downtown St. Catharines set to showcase a new wave of young entrepreneurs. The Summer Company Showcase is returning once again to Wandering Spirits on King Street. There will be 9 businesses launched by participants, and they're all between the ages of 15 and 29 through the city's Summer Company program. And, you know, small business is the backbone of any community, right? This day and age, you look all over Ontario, and it's small businesses that are supporting local sports teams and local organizations. And, you know, it takes a lot to sort of walk away from a salary, walk away from stability, and go it alone. You know, I have mad respect for people that run their own businesses. So you can learn more about what's happening in St. Catharines with this summer company program at our website, NiagaraDailyNews.ca. Check it out there. Josh Stump and his latest. Here's Johnny Walker back to me. 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
1: 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Wake the fun up with Rob on Niagara's new country, 89.1.

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1: Mix of sun and cloud today. Good morning. I'm Matt Latour. Your three-day pinpoint weather details coming up. Construction is officially underway on the new Grimsby GO station. The Ontario government says the project will help reduce congestion, cut travel times, and expand GO transit service in Niagara. The station will feature a single platform, 220 parking spaces, a bus loop, and a dedicated pickup and drop-off area. The province says it's using a new standardized design to help speed up construction and lower its costs. Officials say the project is part of a larger $14 billion investment to improve GO service across the region, including along the Lakeshore West Line. A standing room only town hall was held in Niagara Falls Monday night as residents voiced concerns over a proposed new Ferris wheel in Queen Victoria Park. Niagara Falls MPP Wayne Gates hosted the meeting at Club Italia, where he says nearly 1,000 people signed a letter calling on Premier Doug Ford and the Niagara Parks Commission to withdraw the proposal. Gates says residents want investment in the area, but believe it should happen without sacrificing green space beside Niagara Falls. He says a local operator has already proposed upgrading the existing Ferris wheel as an alternative. And St. Catharines Fire Services is bringing back its popular Hot Summer Nights program for a fifth year. Starting this week, firefighters will visit a different city park, turning ladder trucks into giant sprinklers to help families cool off while sharing important fire safety tips. Residents will also have the chance to tour the trucks and take part in hands-on fire prevention activities with the department's fire prevention team. The first stop is tonight at Catharines Street Park, followed by Lakeside Park July 14th, Gee Road Park on July 22nd, Lock 3 Museum Park on July 29th, Walkinshaw Park on August 5th, and wrapping up with Village Gate Park on August 12th. In sports yesterday, the final day of the round of 16 at the FIFA World Cup saw Argentina come back to defeat Egypt 3-2, while Switzerland and Colombia drew 0-0. Switzerland would go on to win 4-3 on penalties. On the ball diamond, the Jays beat the Giants 9-3, while the Jackfish beat the Royals 7-4. And in the NHL, the Toronto Maple Leafs have hired longtime Ottawa Senators captain Daniel Alfredson to join the team as an associate coach. New Country 89.1 Niagara traffic and weather next.
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1: Taking a look at area roads and highways, no slowdowns in the Niagara region this morning. It does go a little bit slow near the Burlington Skyway heading Toronto bound once you get towards Hamilton. At the Canal Bridges, everything is available right now, and an 11-minute delay for trucks heading to the U.S. at the Peace Bridge. 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
1: Mix of sun and cloud today with a high of 30, but once you factor in the humidity, it'll feel more like 38. Clear skies tonight with an overnight low of 21. Tomorrow, risk of thunderstorms in the afternoon, a high of 26, feeling like 34. And on Friday, cloudy with a slight chance of showers, a high of 26. I'm Matt Latour.
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0: with five things you should know.
1: It is Bill in for Rob once again this morning, and a growing number of Canadians are using repayment plans as their grocery bills rise, according to a new report from a financial services app. Spending on groceries surged from $261 to $275 between May of last year and May of this year, an increase of roughly 5%. Researchers in the Netherlands have developed a smartphone app that can predict asthma. It works by detecting subtle changes in a person's voice and then can predict asthma or COPD flare-ups before symptoms become severe. Scientists hope the technology could eventually help people seek treatment earlier and avoid more serious complications. According to a producer, actor Alan Young was chosen for the lead role on Mr. Ed because, quote, he just seemed like the sort of guy a horse would talk to. A dog named Buddy was rescued alive after spending 8 days trapped beneath the rubble of his collapsed home in Venezuela. Rescuers heard soft barking and then carefully dug through the debris to find him. Somehow, Buddy survived with only minor injuries. His rescue is a symbol of hope for many people affected by the earthquakes in Venezuela. And those inflatable dancing tubes you see outside car dealerships and other businesses have only been around since 1996. They were originally invented as part of the opening ceremonies for the 1996 Olympics, which were held in Atlanta. It's Bill for Rob, and those are five things you should know, and stick around as we give you the chance to win $100 in Lotto Max tickets this morning. This is the end coming up later. George Burge, Luke Bryan now, New Country 89.1.

0: sunshine. Getting your day started with a smile and a whole lot of fun. Wake the fun up with Rob on Niagara's new country, 89.1.
1: Yeah.

Niagara's new country 89.1 thought about you. That is Nate Holler. My name is Bill Porter in for Rob this morning. Wake the fun up for your Wednesday. This 8th of July is on. Looks like we are in for another warm one, and we are keeping an eye on pinpoint weather for you. Temperatures all the way up to 30 degrees, it looks like, today. And the humidity is going to kick in a few extra degrees there as well. You know what, though? It is baseball season. Great time of year to get out and swing a bat and throw a ball, put on a glove, that sort of thing. And, you know, every child deserves the chance to experience the joy of playing baseball, regardless of their abilities. And that's where West Niagara Challenger Baseball kicks in, a new inclusive program launching this summer in Grimsby for children with disabilities and additional needs. We had the chance to learn more about this organization and how you can get children involved that you think may benefit from Challenger Baseball. And you can check out all the details when you go to niagaradailynews.ca and check out what's good in Niagara. Now, if only we could get the Jays, you know, winning more than one game here or there and hitting some more home runs and that sort of thing. That would be nice. But this is an absolutely fantastic program. So check out niagaradailynews.ca and learn more. Megan Maroney, here's Beautiful Things, Niagara's new country 89.1.

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1: Good morning, I'm Matt Latour. Tonight, a supermarket is being held in Welland at Market Square starting at 5 p.m. Also tonight, it's Family Fun Night at Heartland Forest. Starting at 4 p.m., families can enjoy food and drinks, carnival rides, a nature hunt, and train rides. Tomorrow, Seth Meyers is at OLG Stage at Fallsview Casino, bringing an evening of laughs. The former head writer of SNL's Weekend Update is sure to entertain the masses. 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And remember, all World Cup long, the FIFA Fan Zone is being held at Queen Victoria Place in Niagara Falls, featuring giant screens to watch the game, plus some great eats for all your football viewing needs. 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And on Friday, it's a home game for the Niagara River Lions as they welcome the Scarborough Shooting Stars to the Meridian Center at 7:30. You can get all the details on these events and more at NiagaraDailyNews.ca. Just click the 48 in the newsroom. I'm Matt Latour, and that's what's happening around Niagara.
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1: Taking a look at area roads and highways, no slowdowns in the Niagara region this morning. It does go a little bit slow near the Burlington Skyway heading Toronto bound once you get towards Hamilton. At the Canal Bridges, everything is available right now, and an 11-minute delay for trucks heading to the U.S. at the Peace Bridge. 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
1: Mix of sun and cloud today with a high of 30, but once you factor in the humidity, it'll feel more like 38. Clear skies tonight with an overnight low of 21. Tomorrow, risk of thunderstorms in the afternoon, a high of 26, feeling like 34. And on Friday, cloudy with a slight chance of showers, a high of 26. I'm Matt Latour.
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0: Good morning. Or, you know, whatever. Wake the fun up with Rob on Niagara's new country, 89.1.

Niagara's new country, 89.1, phone, keys, wallet. Yep, that's the leave the house checklist, I think, for everybody, right? Lainey Wilson and John Mayer together, and Bill in for Rob as Wake the Fun Up continues for your Wednesday. We were talking about baseball earlier. Over to the basketball world now. I think this is super cool. Former Raptors point guard Kyle Lowry, one of the key players you might remember back in 2019 when the Raptors were the NBA championship team, officially retiring in Toronto. Yeah, the 40-year-old flew into Toronto yesterday to sign a one-day contract to keep his promise, to fulfill his long-held pledge to retire in Toronto. And speaking to reporters at the OVO Athletic Center for the announcement yesterday, Lowry said the ceremonial signing marks a special moment for him. You know, I love hearing this, right? Athletes that could literally play anywhere, and their time here in Ontario, you know, their time playing for a Canadian team, is the highlight of their career. You know, it sort of reminds me when Bo Bichette was back in Toronto recently. I think that was 2 weeks ago, right? That he was back at Skydome, Rogers Center. It's always going to be Skydome to me. And very emotional for him, right? I think maybe he was regretting his decision just a little bit. Don't forget, coming up, we're going to give you the chance to win $100 in Lotto Max tickets. This is the end. It is on the way. Kane Brown's Backseat Driver. 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

0: bit sarcastic when I look at you and say, Red Solo cup, you're not just a cup.
1: No, no, no, no. No.
2: God, no.
0: You're my friend.
2: Friend.
0: Yeah.
2: Lifelong.
0: Thank you for being my friend.

You won $100 in Lotto Max tickets. 905-732-0891. This is the end. Good luck. Easy this morning? Did it come to you right away, or are you thinking about it? Let me play it for you one more time. All right, if you know the name of the song and the artist, shoot me a text right now, 905-732-0891, and you could win those Lotto Max tickets. Imagine if you're a multimillionaire all of a sudden. Just remember who hooked you up, all right? Luke Combs, Be By You, New Country 89.1.

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1: Good morning, I'm Matt Latour. Every child deserves the chance to experience the joy of playing baseball regardless of their abilities. That's the goal behind West Niagara Challenger Baseball, a new inclusive program launching this summer in Grimsby for children with disabilities and special needs. Coordinator Mel Capretta says the Blue Jays Foundation helps make this possible.
2: So what they do is they set you up. So they give you adaptive equipment. They kind of give you a run through of different ways that you can organize the baseball. It's meant to meet all needs of children that have disabilities, special needs.
1: Rather than focusing on competition, the program is designed to help participants build confidence, learn new skills, and enjoy being part of a team. Capretta says the goal is to eventually grow it beyond just baseball.
2: We're hoping that maybe we can not only just do baseball, but hopefully we can kind of take this program and adapt it to maybe hockey or soccer. So that's what we're hoping to build after Challenger Baseball this season.
1: Registration is still open for the program, which starts next Monday at 5 p.m. at Oaks Park.

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0: Looking good on area roads and highways this morning. At the canal bridges, everything is available. And at the border, a 14-minute delay for trucks heading to the U.S. on the Peace Bridge and a 10-minute delay for trucks heading to Canada on the Peace Bridge. 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
0: Mix of sun and cloud today with a high of 30, but once you factor in the humidity, it'll feel more like 38. Clear skies tonight with an overnight low of 21. Tomorrow, risk of thunderstorms in the afternoon, a high of 26, feeling like 34. And on Friday, cloudy with a slight chance of showers, a high of 26. I'm Matt Latour.

Niagara's new country, 89.1. One more from Tim Hicks. It's Bill in for Rob. This is the end. $100 in Lotto Max tickets this morning up for grabs. Got a lot of texts and got a lot of correct answers. So check your phone. We could be texting you to let you know that you are a winner this morning. Only one winner, though, unfortunately. So when we run into these situations where everyone's figured it out, unfortunately, you know, we can't hook everybody up with $100 worth of Lotto Max tickets. But check your phone, and you could get a text momentarily. Let's listen to the clip one more time this morning.

0: Were you one of the successful folks that realized that is Jason Aldean's My Kind of Party? I actually didn't get it this morning. I had to wait for you to tell me what it was, and then I went, oh yeah, that makes sense. We'll do it again tomorrow. My Kind of Party, Jason Aldean. Turn it up. 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
2: Mix of sun and cloud today. Good morning. I'm Matt Latour. Your three-day pinpoint weather details coming up. A new GO station is coming to Grimsby with construction now underway. The Ontario government says the project will improve transit connections in Niagara and help more people get around the region faster. The Grimsby GO station will include parking for 220 vehicles, a bus loop, and passenger drop-off areas. It will also be the first GO station built using new standardized design aimed at reducing costs and speeding up future projects. The province says the expansion is part of billions of dollars being invested to improve transit across the Greater Golden Horseshoe. The Kristen French Child Advocacy Center is recognizing three Niagara community champions for their support of children, youth, and families affected by abuse and violence. Artist Jennifer Elliottson is receiving the Doug French Helping Hands Award after her artwork raised record funds for the Bravehearts Gala. Ontario Power Generation is being honored with the Marlene DeRose Spirit of Giving Award for funding the center's Empower Her program for girls. And Meridian will receive the Frank Parkhouse Community Builder Award for its longtime support of the center and the annual Bravehearts Gala. And a major provincial mental health initiative is being launched in Niagara Falls. Attached Niagara, in partnership with the Ministry of Emergency Preparedness and Response, will announce the Trauma-Informed Emergency Readiness, or TEER, program on July 13th. The initiative focuses on strengthening trauma-informed emergency response across the province. Provincial officials, including Minister Jill Dunlop, will join Attached Niagara Executive Director Lori Gill and St. Catharines Deputy Mayor Bill Phillips for the announcement, which is, as mentioned, July 13th from 11 a.m. to 1 p.m. In sports yesterday, the final day of the round of 16 at the FIFA World Cup saw Argentina come back to defeat Egypt 3-2, while Switzerland and Colombia drew 0-0. Switzerland would go on to win 4-3 on penalties. On the ball diamond, the Jays beat the Giants 9-3, while the Jackfish beat the Royals 7-4. And in the NHL, the Toronto Maple Leafs have hired longtime Ottawa Senators captain Daniel Alfredson to join the team as an associate coach. 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
2: Not seeing any slowdowns here in the Niagara region on area roads or highways. At the canal bridges, the Allenberg Bridge is unavailable. Queenston Street and Carlton Street are both raising suit. And at the border crossings, I'm seeing a 12-minute delay for cars heading to the U.S. at the Rainbow Bridge. 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
2: Mix of sun and cloud today with a high of 30, but once you factor in the humidity, it'll feel more like 38. Clear skies tonight with an overnight low of 21. Tomorrow, risk of thunderstorms in the afternoon, a high of 26, feeling like 34. And on Friday, cloudy with a slight chance of showers, a high of 26. I'm Matt Latour.
0: Crank it up. 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

great song. Dustin Lynch and Mackenzie Porter together. Niagara's new country, 89.1, thinking about you. If you are thinking about ways to beat the heat today, well, you are certainly not alone. Looks like we are in for another hot one. 30 degrees plus the Humidex is going to kick in a few more degrees. I wouldn't say that it makes things unbearable, the humidity, but certainly slows us down a little bit. Anyway, a couple of ways to beat the heat we're going to look at this hour. If you don't have a pool and you wish you had a pool, I mean, you could go out and buy a pool. Not exactly the easiest thing to do. Or you could rent one. There's a new app. I'll tell you about that. Plus, have you ever been in a sauna? You know, they're really popular in the winter, right? So what is the opposite of a sauna? Well, if you've got about $130,000 kicking around, you could build something that could keep you cool this summer. And I'll tell you what some of the Uber elites are doing with that cash to stay cool. Bailey Zimmerman, Chevy Silverado, New Country 89.1. Why?

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1: Tennille Arts, New Country 89.1, Don't Ruin Flowers. Bill in for Rob once again this morning. Wake the fun up for your Wednesday. Did you catch the keyword back at 8 o'clock? Hopefully you did. Ella Langley tickets. It's a sold out show. We'd love for you to be there. We've got a pair of tickets, and all you need to do is keep listening for those keywords. That's it. Very simple. We've got another one coming your way at 11 o'clock this morning. Don't forget, you will also catch a keyword at 2 and also at 5. And every time you hear one, we need to know what that keyword is. Text it to us, 905-732-0891. And don't forget, you got to put a selfie of you and your bestie along with that keyword. You know, maybe the person who you are going to take to the show. Yeah, we'll do the draw next week. Show's coming up on July 16th at TD Coliseum. It is completely sold out. It's going to be a great show, and we would love for you to be there. So keep an ear out for those keywords. Again, we've got your next one at 11 and one at 2, and again at 5 o'clock this evening right here on Niagara's New Country 89.1. As we work through this week, we'll have a look at some of the things you can get involved in. The 48 coming up after I Got Better. Here's Morgan Wallen, New Country 89.1.

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1: Good morning, I'm Matt Latour. Tonight, a supper market is being held in Welland at Market Square starting at 5 p.m. Also tonight, it's Family Fun Night at Heartland Forest. 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Tomorrow, Seth Meyers is at OLG Stage at Fallsview Casino, bringing an evening of laughs. The former head writer of SNL's Weekend Update is sure to entertain the masses. 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And remember, all World Cup long, the FIFA Fan Zone is being held at Queen Victoria Place in Niagara Falls, featuring giant screens to watch the game, plus some great eats for all your football viewing needs. 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And on Friday, it's a home game for the Niagara River Lions as they welcome the Scarborough Shooting Stars to the Meridian Center at 7:30. You can get all the details on these events and more at NiagaraDailyNews.ca. Just click the 48 in the newsroom. I'm Matt Latour, and that's what's happening around Niagara.
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1: Not seeing any slowdowns on roads or highways within the Niagara region this morning. At the canal bridges, Lakeshore Road and Queenston Street are both raising soon, while Carlton Street is unavailable. And at the border crossings, a 30-minute delay for trucks heading to the U.S. at the Peace Bridge and a 10-minute delay for cars heading to the U.S. at the Peace Bridge. 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
1: Mix of sun and cloud today with a high of 30, but once you factor in the humidity, it'll feel more like 38. Clear skies tonight with an overnight low of 21. Tomorrow, risk of thunderstorms in the afternoon, a high of 26, feeling like 34. And on Friday, cloudy with a slight chance of showers, a high of 26. I'm Matt Latour.
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0: Tim and the Glory Boys, Niagara's new country, 89.1, along with High Valley for that one. Take Me Back Road. It's Bill in for Rob. It's Wake the Fun Up for your Wednesday. We're in for another hot one today, 30 degrees. It's going to feel more like 38, you know, almost 40 degrees with the humidity. Pools are key when we get into this kind of heat, right? Not all of us have the luxury of having a pool. And let's be honest, they're expensive to get installed. They're not easy to maintain. They're a lot of maintenance. Like, I don't blame you if you went, no, I don't want that hassle. But then we hit days like today and you go, wow, I wish I had a pool. Well, check this out. There's an app now where you can actually rent someone's backyard pool. Yeah, it's called Swimply. It's like Simply, but with the W, Swimply. And I guess you just go on and, you know, you put your area in and there's some rental rates and some pool options and stuff. And I think this is pretty cool, right? Sort of like an Airbnb for swimming pools. What would be even better is if you could like rent a tiki bar that comes with a bartender and that sort of thing. I don't think this is on the app, but that would seal the deal for me for sure. Would you feel weird swimming in someone else's backyard, or would you not care at all? Would you just be so happy to be out of the heat and in the water and just enjoying without all of the hassles of actually owning a pool? It's great. Check it out. It's again, the app is called Swimply, like Simply, but with a W. People with an extra 130K kicking around are doing something else to beat the heat, and I'll tell you about that coming up in just a few minutes. We're also going to dig one out from Hal Ketchum. Haven't heard in a long time. You'll probably be in the same boat. Cody Johnson's Horseback, New Country, 89.1.
1: He's a ranch hand in a pinch, man. Hotter than the red on the cattle brand. Because she's a gold digger with a quick trigger. A cast iron.

time now. 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I almost ordered one the other day. I'm thinking I should, now that I'm looking at the temperatures, the forecast for the rest of the week. Might be a handy thing to have. But check this out. If you've got a few extra bucks kicking around, sure, this is probably the latest luxury status symbol, but it does sound kind of cool. Literally, a snow room. People are building these things. They're building them and then hitting them up on hot days, their very own snow room. And basically, this has a snowfall in it, icy walls, freezing temperatures. Basically, picture a sauna, but the opposite. You literally push a button and it starts snowing in this room. And the tech is actually quite similar to what ski resorts have, you know, to make snow in the wintertime. But these are indoor blizzards. And apparently this isn't brand new. A few billionaires already have snow rooms. Someone even has one in their super yacht, la-di-da. But now, I guess, slightly less rich people are getting them too as part of a wellness trend. You know how like cold plunges are really popular right now? Well, apparently so are snow rooms, but they're certainly not becoming more affordable. They're about $130,000, I guess. So you're better off hoping to find a spa, I guess, that has one. But I've never seen one of these. I've never been in one. Maybe you know someone that has one. I don't know. Or is this brand new? Maybe you want to play This Is the End tomorrow morning to try and win some Lotto 649 tickets. And if you end up winning a big jackpot, you can get yourself a snow room. Very interesting. It's amazing what we'll do to get out of the heat, isn't it? Sit in a blizzard and then you walk outside and I don't know. It doesn't sound all that enjoyable to me. Wish you well. Vincent Mason, New Country 89.1.

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1: Good morning, I'm Matt Latour. Every child deserves the chance to experience the joy of playing baseball regardless of their abilities. That's the goal behind West Niagara Challenger Baseball, a new inclusive program launching this summer in Grimsby for children with disabilities and special needs. Coordinator Mel Capretta says the Blue Jays Foundation helps make this possible.
2: So what they do is they set you up. So they give you adaptive equipment. They kind of give you a run through of different ways that you can organize the baseball.

0: It's meant to meet all needs of children that have disabilities, special needs.
1: Rather than focusing on competition, the program is designed to help participants build confidence, learn new skills, and enjoy being part of a team. Capretta says the goal is to eventually grow it beyond just baseball.
0: We're hoping that maybe we can not only just do baseball, but hopefully we can kind of take this program and adapt it to maybe hockey or soccer. So that's what we're hoping to build after Challenger Baseball this season.
1: Registration is still open for the program, which starts next Monday at 5 p.m. at Oaks Park in Grimsby. Organizers are still looking for volunteers and any potential community partners. If you're interested, you can email Mel, and her email is at our website, niagaradailynews.ca. 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
5: New Country 89.1, Niagara Bullseye Traffic.
1: Not seeing any slowdowns on roads or highways here in Niagara. It is slow going over the Burlington Skyway Toronto bound. At the Canal Bridges, the Queenston Street Bridge is raised and unavailable. And at the border crossings, a 15-minute delay for trucks heading to the U.S. at the Peace Bridge. 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
1: Mix of sun and cloud today with a high of 30, but once you factor in the humidity, it'll feel more like 38. Clear skies tonight with an overnight low of 21. Tomorrow, risk of thunderstorms in the afternoon, a high of 26, feeling like 34. And on Friday, cloudy with a slight chance of showers, a high of 26. I'm Matt Latour.
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Niagara's new country, 89.1 airwaves from Brett Kissel. It is Bill in for Rob, and we are all set to tackle your Wednesday workday by getting it started with a whole lot of songs. Your 90-minute workday kickoff is on. Say So. Here's Dan and Shay. 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

Niagara's New Country 89.1 under the influence from Tyler Jill Miller. We've got your 90-minute workday kickoff on. It's Bill in for Rob this morning. Hey, remember when Pringles first put out chips in a can? Did you think it was the greatest invention ever, or did you go, what? Really? What's wrong with the bag? And then you realized, well, you know, when you buy a bag of chips, half of them are all crumbled up and smushed at the bottom. And chips coming in a can, unless somebody's beat that can around like crazy, they're relatively intact, all of the chips. And I think it's kind of genius. And Pringles are just now the norm. You know, they're just, they've been out there. They've been around for so long. They're doing something new with their can technology. Don't worry. They're not changing up the chips, but they will be selling flavored hot dog buns in Pringles cans. Yeah, this is not a joke. It's a limited edition thing. You can find out more details on their socials or on their website. And they're putting hot dog buns with Pringles flavors in their cans. And I think it's genius because there's nothing worse than buying a nice fresh bag of hot dog buns. And you get super excited and you think, this is going to be so delicious. I can't wait to barbecue up some dogs, have these nice, fresh, poofy, puffy, whatever buns. And then they get squashed, right? Maybe groceries fall over on them in the trunk of the car, or, you know, your kid or your dog or something gets to the, I don't know. But you know what I mean? It's very disappointing. And putting them in a can, just like chips, I mean, it could save the day. So good on you, Pringles. Thinking outside the box, or the bag, I guess, as we should say. Here's Luke Combs, Fast Car, New Country 89.1.

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1: Looks like we've got another hot one coming our way today. Temperature all the way up to 30 degrees. Going to feel more like 38 when you factor in the Humidex. UV index 9 are very high for the day. Sky is remaining clear tonight and will drop down to 21 for our low. Mix of sun and cloud tomorrow. 60% chance of showers and a high of 28. And for Friday, cloudy with a 30% chance of showers, high of 26. The weekend, by the way, looking nice and not as humid. Sunshine, temperatures both days around 27 degrees. As your 9 o'clock workday kickoff continues, here comes Tim Hicks.

Stella Lefty, New Country 89.1 and Boston with Bill in for Rob. 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

Niagara's New Country 89.1. It is Bill in for Rob. Don't forget your next chance to catch an Ella Langley keyword is coming up at 11 o'clock this morning. Sold out show July 16th, TD Coliseum. And you could be there with New Country 89.1 from Carter Faith. 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

99.1, Mackenzie Porter. Let's pick up and Bill Porter in for Rob this morning. I'll be back in with you tomorrow morning. In the meantime, Dave Devine to get you through your Wednesday workday. New Country at Work is coming up. Justin Moore, time's ticking. Have yourself a great Wednesday. 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

0: of them girls.
1: Neo Country at Work. It's Dave Devine. 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Her name, Angelica Houston. I love her. She was so good as Morticia Adams. Morgan Griffiths, Just Being Me. New Country at Work.

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Niagara's new country, 89.1. It's Dave Devine. There was a town hall held Monday night in Niagara Falls regarding the new Ferris wheel proposal at Queen Victoria Park. 1,000 signatures were signed on a petition to protect Queen Victoria Park. To read more about this, up on our website, niagaradailynews.ca. It's Kenny Chesney now with his new song called Carry On. 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She

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14: Hey, sun cloud mix at 31 today, 39 with the Humidex, 21 overnight tonight, clouding up tomorrow, bringing some showers, maybe a thunderstorm, 27 the high, 36 with the Humidex, and then 26 degrees on Friday.

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country at work. It's Dave Devine. Apple's hedging its bets on its new foldable iPhone. Usually they order about 7 or 8 million of these things. They ordered 10 of these foldable iPhones. 10 million because they think people are going to like it. I'm not sure about the foldable iPhone. I kind of like the way it is. John Morgan, Jason Aldean, new country at work. The sun.

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New country at work. It's Dave Devine. One in five people at some point have stolen this from their workplace. It's not office supplies either. You're going to laugh when you hear the answer. I'll have that for you in about 15 minutes. Morgan Wallen now. New country at work.

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0: 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It's Dave Devine. At some point, one in five people have stolen this from their workplace. It's not office supplies or something from their work site. It's silverware. Somebody stole a fork, which is a weird thing to steal from work. Zach Topp, Good Times and Tan Lines, New Country at Work.
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17: A sun cloud mix at 31 today, 39 with the Humidex, 21 overnight tonight, clouding up tomorrow, bringing some showers, maybe a thunderstorm, 27 the high, 36 with the Humidex, and then 26 degrees on Friday.

So I hitched down I-65. I climbed into her Trans Am, an hour below Birmingham. She was headed home and I was there for the ride.

0: country at work. It's Day Divine. Well, one quarter of the planet is watching soccer with the FIFA World Cup. Some are going to be watching this instead. The nine-day running of the bulls. It starts today in Pamplona, Spain. 9 days of running with the bulls. It's Kane Brown, new country at work.
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First stop is tonight at Catherine Street Park. They're going to spray people down with their big old hoses from the fire trucks. 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
12: You scream, I scream, we all scream ice cream because to some it's more fun than broccoli. 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I'm Hillary. That's what's going on, Niagara.
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new country at work at State Divine. On a survey, 92% of women said they hate it when a man wears this. And let me be perfectly clear, ladies, most men don't like to wear them anyway. I'll tell you what the answer is coming up in about 15 minutes or so. Right now, the brand new song from Bailey Zimmerman called Chevy Silverado. New country at work. Why?

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1: Good afternoon, I'm Brandon Warby. Sunny today, your New Country 89.1 Niagara Pinpoint weather details coming up. Construction is officially underway on the new Grimsby GO station. The Ontario government says the project will help reduce congestion, cut travel times, and expand GO Transit service in Niagara. The station will feature a single platform, 220 parking spaces, a bus loop, and dedicated pickup and drop-off areas. The province says it's using a new standardized design to help speed up construction and lower costs. Officials say the project is part of a larger $14 billion investment to improve GO service across the region, including along the Lakeshore West Line. A standing-room-only town hall was held in Niagara Falls Monday night as residents voiced concerns over a proposed new Ferris wheel in Queen Victoria Park. Niagara Falls MPP Wayne Gates hosted the meeting at Club Italia, where he says nearly 1,000 people signed a letter calling on Premier Doug Ford and the Niagara Parks Commission to withdraw the proposal. Gates says residents want investment in the area, but believe it should happen without sacrificing green space beside Niagara Falls. He says the local operator has already proposed upgrading the existing Ferris wheel as an alternative. And every child deserves the chance to experience the joy of playing baseball, regardless of their abilities. That's the goal behind West Niagara Challenger Baseball, a new inclusive program launching this summer in Grimsby for children with disabilities and additional needs. Coordinator Mel Capretta says the Blue Jays Foundation helps make this possible.
2: It's through Blue Jays Foundation. So what they do is they set you up. So they give you adaptive equipment. They kind of give you a run through of different ways that you can organize the baseball. It's meant to meet all needs of children that have disabilities, special needs.
1: Registration remains open for the program, which runs Monday evenings from 5 to 6 p.m. at Oaks Park in Grimsby beginning next Monday. In sports, the Toronto Blue Jays will look to win their second in a row today in San Francisco against the Giants. First pitch is at 3:45. And it's an off day at the FIFA World Cup, with the quarterfinals starting tomorrow as France takes on Morocco. The next time you're scrolling through your phone, visit NiagaraDailyNews.ca and see what Niagara's talking about. 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
1: Sunny today with a high of 31, humidex 39, clear tonight, a low of 21. Thursday, increasing cloud, a chance of showers in the afternoon with a risk of a thunderstorm, a high of 29, humidex 38, and Friday, cloudy, a chance of showers and a high of 26. Currently, it's 26 degrees. With the humidex, it feels like 35. 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

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Stay divine. On a survey, 92% of women said they hate it when a man wears this. To be perfectly honest, ladies, men don't like to wear them either. 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So nothing to worry about there. Riley Green, Think As You Drunk, New Country at Work. Just

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8: A sun cloud mix at 31 today, 39 with a humidex, 21 overnight tonight, clouding up tomorrow, bringing some showers, maybe a thunderstorm, 27 the high, 36 with a humidex, and then 26 degrees on Friday.

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Country at Work. It's Dave Devine. We've all heard that Jelly Roll and Bunny XL are calling it quits. Divorce number two. Well, just weeks after that announcement came, Bunny XL has been spotted in a bar kissing a 24-year-old reality star named Dylan Wolf. Snap, girl. It's Tyler Joe Miller, new Country at Work. It was a

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0: country at work, it's Dave Devine. 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Cody Johnson now with Horseback. New country at work.
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say so. New country at work. It's Dave Devine. 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I gave you a hint. 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Luke Combs, sleepless in a hotel room. New country at work. I

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1: A sun cloud mix at 31 today, 39 with the Humidex, 21 overnight tonight, clouding up tomorrow, bringing some showers, maybe a thunderstorm, 27 the high, 36 with the Humidex, and then 26 degrees on Friday.

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Niagara's new country, 89.1. It's Dave Devine. Hot summer nights with St. Catharines Fire Services is back. This is where they hook their hoses up to the top of their ladders and spray people in a park. How much fun is that? A giant sprinkler, right? The first of the series for the summer is coming up starting tonight at Catherine Street Park between 6 and 8. Read more about that at NiagaraDailyNews.ca. Mackenzie Porter, new country, 89.1.

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And boy, let me tell you, she was the prettiest thing I'd ever seen in a pair of boots. Well, she walked right up to me, handed me a beer, gave me a look like, let's get out of here. And that's when I realized that she was every cowboy's dream come true.

Country at Work. It's Dayton Devine. 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Like, a dog named Waffles is kind of cute, actually. 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I had a cat named Oreo once, though. Stella Smith, his new song is called Good Time Goes, New Country at Work. You're

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1: 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On a train.

country to work. It's Jay Devine. Luke Bryan says he's no longer working on Friday nights. No more shows, no more nothing. Friday nights are his night with his boys, Bo and Tate, being a daddy. Luke Bryan with George Birch is Ride, Ride, Ride. New country at work. I threw it.

0: country at work. It's Day Divine. Apparently, according to Miss Manners, it is rude to call or text someone before 8 a.m. That's a bunch of BS. I have no filters and no walls. I will call a friend or text or whatever at 2 in the morning if I want to. If you don't like that, don't be my friend. Morgan Wallen, new country at work.
1: Rumors going all over town. 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

Just being me, Morgan Griffiths, New Country Afternoon, sideshow in for Trinette. Here's something maybe you didn't know yesterday. Have you ever heard the word capitanym before? A capitanym is a word that changes meaning when it's capitalized. A word like, say, polish changes its meaning and its pronunciation when you change the P to a capital P, becomes Polish. Because, well, you know, the English language is stupid, that's why. Shaboozy now. This is good news on New Country Afternoons.

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Blacktop, south of Sanity on New Country Afternoons. A sideshow in for Trinette. Garth Brooks had a countdown clock on his website. Ran out yesterday, announced the Blame It All On My Roots arena tour. Saying we're going back to the arenas, putting the stadium show in a box. Says every seat is a great seat. This one's personal. Bringing back the old drum pod from like 30 years ago. If you remember that. You know what's crazy? I bet if I went through my old stuff, maybe it's down in the basement, or maybe, you know what, it's probably at my mom's house in her garage or attic or something. I still have the hat from that tour 30 years ago. I bet it's still kicking around. Garth is on the way after Chevy Beaulieu, if we want to, on New Country Afternoons.

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9: Sunny today with a high of 31, humidex 39. Clear tonight, a low of 21. Thursday, increasing cloud, a chance of showers in the afternoon with a risk of a thunderstorm, a high of 29, humidex 38, and Friday, cloudy, a chance of showers, and a high of 26.

Thomas Red, Crash and Burn, New Country Afternoons. It's Sideshow in for Trinette this week. A guy who calls himself Snake the Bigfoot Hunter says he finally has DNA evidence that Sasquatch is real. Do you believe in Bigfoot? You ever seen him? This guy says, yeah, he's real. And apparently, according to the DNA, part human. Which makes sense. I mean, the guy's just one of us. He just wants some peace and quiet. Just leave the guy alone. I show up blurry in pictures, too. This is Tyler Hubbard and Park, New Country Afternoon.

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Hanson Mason, wish you well. New Country Afternoons, Sideshow in for Trinette. I don't know if you saw this. Vin Diesel posted footage from production of the final Fast and Furious movie. I haven't seen it, but I assume it's just him grunting and saying the word family a bunch, maybe flips a car. That's probably what it is, right? Nate Holler, Thought About You, New Country Afternoons.

0: 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Are you near your nightstand? 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
13: Not a bad drive so far on the QEW. There is volume starting to build out there, but overall traffic is steady. There are no collisions to report. The Carleton Street and Main Street bridges are up, and at the border, the Queenston Lewiston trucks to the U.S. 10 minutes, the Rainbow Cars to Canada 15 minutes, and the Peace Bridge trucks to the U.S. 20 minutes, and Carson trucks to Canada 8-10 to 15 minute wait. 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
13: Sunny today with a high of 31, humid X 39. Clear tonight, a low of 21. Thursday, increasing cloud, a chance of showers in the afternoon with a risk of a thunderstorm, a high of 29, humid X 38. And Friday, cloudy, a chance of showers, and a high of 26.

and Wallen, don't we? New Country Afternoons, Niagara's New Country 89.1, Sideshow in for Trinette. 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Text your answers to 905-732-0891. Today's question. One out of four people have this in their nightstand, but rarely use it. What is it? Careful now. What is that? Russell Dickerson now. Happened to me. Niagara's New Country, 89.1.

Mark Chestnut, Brother Jukebox, Niagara's New Country 89.1. It's Sideshow in for Trinette. Brain strain now. Question today. 1 in 4 people have this in their nightstand, but rarely use it. What is it? 905-732-0891. $25 to Mitchell's Bakery and Marketplace is on the line. Some good answers so far. Someone said nail clippers. That's not it. Good answer, though. A Bible. That's a great answer. Not it. Oh, I like this one. An old TV remote. I mean, we probably do, but that's not it either. What is it? 1 in 4 people have this in their nightstand, but rarely use it. Brain strain. Text your answers to 905-732-0891. Jelly roll now. Hands up. 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

I knew it. I knew ya. The latest from Taylor Swift on Niagara's New Country 89.1. Would you buy a bag of air from Taylor and Travis's wedding? Someone tried selling a bag of air on eBay. They claimed it was collected at the wedding. I think it ended up getting removed. But like stuff like trash from outside Madison Square Garden was also for sale, but it actually sold out. So people were buying this stuff. Because we'll buy anything. That's why. Brain strain today. Text your answers to 905-732-0891. The question today, 1 in 4 people have this in their nightstand, but they rarely use it. What is it? Some great answers. A stress ball. No, that's not it. Could use one of those. I need one of those in every desk drawer I have. A pen that doesn't work is another good answer. Not it, though. Text your answers for brain strain. 905-732-0891. 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
11: On the QEW, just afternoon volume out there so far. No collisions to report. The Carlton Street, Glendale Avenue, Melby Avenue, and Clarence Street bridges are up. And at the border, the Queen St. Louis and trucks to the U.S. 15 minutes. The Rainbow Cars to the U.S. 10 minutes. And the Peace Bridge trucks to the States 25 minutes. And Cars and Trucks to Canada, a 10-minute wait. 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

Dean Brody, a man without a woman, Niagara's New Country 89.1, New Country Afternoon, sideshow in for Trinette this week. 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The question today, one in four people have this in their nightstand, but rarely use it. What is it? A lot of great answers today, but only one I was looking for. Congratulations if you said a flashlight. Yeah. You probably have one in your drawer, don't you? When was the last time you actually used the flashlight? We all got lights on our phones now, right? That's Brain Strain for today. Dierks Bentley now. She Hates Me. New Country Afternoons. 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
1: Good afternoon, I'm Brandon Warby. 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Hundreds of Niagara Falls residents packed Club Italia Monday night for a town hall focused on the future of Queen Victoria Park. MPP Wayne Gates says the crowd was a clear message that residents want to say before any plans move forward for a second Ferris wheel in the park. Gates says a local proposal to invest in the existing Ferris wheel could provide new attractions without impacting the green space. He says a letter signed by nearly 1,000 attendees is now calling on the province and Niagara Parks to formally cancel the current request for proposals. The Kristen French Child Advocacy Center is recognizing three Niagara community champions for their support of children, youth, and families affected by abuse and violence. Artist Jennifer Elliotson is receiving the Doug French Helping Hands Award after her artwork raised record funds for the Bravehearts Gala. Ontario Power Generation is being honored with the Marlene DeRose Spirit of Giving Award for funding the center's Empower Her program for girls. Meridian will receive the Frank Parkhouse Community Builder Award for its longtime support of the center and the annual Bravehearts Gala. And a new baseball program in Grimsby is making sure every child gets a chance to play. West Niagara Challenger Baseball launches this summer, offering children with disabilities and additional needs an inclusive opportunity to experience the fun of the game. Coordinator Mel Capretta hopes Challenger Baseball is just the beginning, with the long-term goal of creating even more inclusive recreational opportunities for children throughout West Niagara.
2: We're hoping that maybe we can not only just do baseball, but hopefully we can kind of take this program and adapt it to maybe hockey or soccer. So that's what we're hoping to build after Challenger Baseball this season.
1: Registration remains open for the program, which runs Monday evenings from 5 to 6 p.m. at Oaks Park in Grimsby beginning July 13th. In sports, the Toronto Blue Jays will look to win their second game in a row this afternoon in San Francisco, wrapping up their set against the Giants. And it's an off day at the FIFA World Cup, with the quarterfinal starting tomorrow as France takes on Morocco. The next time you're scrolling through your phone, visit niagaradailynews.ca and see what Niagara's talking about. 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
1: Clear tonight, a low of 21. Thursday, increasing cloud, a chance of showers with the risk of a thunderstorm, a high of 30, Humidex 38. Friday, cloudy, a chance of showers and a high of 26. And Saturday, sunny with a high of 27. 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

Don't ruin flowers. Tennille Arts, a new country afternoons. It's Sideshow in for Trinette. The burning question today, what's one thing that makes you feel like yourself again when life gets a little overwhelming? Shoot me a text and let me know. What's something that just makes you feel like you again when things get a little much? Jason Aldean, don't tell on me. New country afternoons.

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11: Just seeing afternoon volume out there on the QEW. There are some slow spots, but no collisions to report. At the canal bridges, they are all available and crossing at the border. The Queenston Lewiston trucks to the U.S. 15 minutes. The Peace Bridge trucks headed to the States have a 20-minute wait. 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
11: Clear tonight, a low of 21. Thursday, increasing cloud, a chance of showers with the risk of a thunderstorm, a high of 30, Humidex 38. Friday, cloudy, a chance of showers and a high of 26. And Saturday, sunny with a high of 27.

Ella Langley on New Country Afternoons. It's Sideshow in for Trinette. The burning question today, what's something that just makes you feel like you again when life gets overwhelming? Shoot me a text and let me know. Jamie texted in, said, laughing with that one friend who knows everything about you. Yeah, you know what? Though, you know those friends where you get together and all you do is tell inside jokes and laugh about stupid stuff from years ago? That's therapy right there. Lainey Wilson and John Mayer, phone, keys, wallet, New Country.

0: Faith Hill on New Country Afternoons. It's Sideshow in for Trinette. Here's Carly. Carly, today's burning question. What's something that makes you feel like yourself again when life gets a little overwhelming?
1: I like going for a drive alone with music blasting and no one talking to me.
0: There's something about the car that can just help with a good reset. Sometimes you just got to take the long way home, right? Riley Green, now think as you drunk. New Country Afternoons. Just

Josh Ross, Leave It to Me, New Country Afternoons, sideshow in for Trinette. When it gets hot out, things you can do for your pets. You know, we got to think about our pets when it's hot out, too. You take them for a walk. If we're hot, they're hot. They got all that fur. But the one thing, don't shave your pets. Give them a haircut, but don't shave them. I was just reading. Trimming their hair is okay. But some dogs actually have an extra layer of hair that actually helps keep them cool in the summer. So make sure you check with your vet first, or, you know, Google the breed or dog you have. Don't shave them, though. That's the one thing they're saying, because they can actually get sunburned. There's more likely that they're going to get bit by bugs if they don't have their hair. Plus, they just look weird when you shave them. I got a golden doodle. Took the hair down way too far last time. Completely different dog. Freaked me out for like a month. George Burge and Luke Bryan now. Ride, ride, ride on New Country.

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9: Afternoon volume out there on the QEW today. You will find it slow in areas, but there are no collisions to report. The Lakeshore Road, Allenberg, and Mellonby Avenue bridges are up. And at the border, the Queens to Lewiston trucks to the U.S. 10 minutes, the Rainbow cars to the U.S. 15 minutes, and the Peace Bridge trucks to the U.S. a 15-minute wait. 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

Tyler Joe Miller under the influence on New Country Afternoons. It's Sideshow in for Trinette. Did you get weirded out by all the germs in public places like restrooms and stuff? Researchers saying that keypads on ATMs just as dirty as public restrooms. So I don't know. Maybe we go cashless. Luke Combs now. Be by you on New Country.

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2: Good afternoon, I'm Brandon Warby. 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A major provincial mental health initiative is being launched in Niagara Falls. ATTCH Niagara, in partnership with the Ministry of Emergency Preparedness and Response, will announce the Trauma-Informed Emergency Readiness, or TEER, program on July 13th. The initiative focuses on strengthening trauma-informed emergency response across Ontario. Provincial officials, including Minister Jill Dunlop, will join ATTCH Niagara Executive Director Lori Gill and St. Catharines Deputy Mayor Bill Phillips for the announcement, which runs from 11 a.m. to 1 p.m. St. Catharines Fire Services is bringing back its popular Hot Summer Nights program for a fifth summer. Beginning this week, firefighters will visit a different city park each week from 6 until 8 p.m., turning ladder trucks into giant sprinklers to help families cool off while sharing important fire safety tips. Residents will also have the chance to tour the trucks and take part in hands-on fire prevention activities with the department's fire prevention team. The first stop is tonight at Catharines Street Park, followed by Lakeside Park on July 14th, Guy Road Park on July 22nd, Lock 3 Museum Park on July 29th, Walkinshaw Park on August 5th, and Village Gate Park on August 12th. And every child deserves the chance to experience the joy of playing baseball, regardless of their abilities. That's the goal behind West Niagara Challenger Baseball, a new inclusive program launching this summer in Grimsby for children with disabilities and additional needs. Coordinator Mel Capretta says the Blue Jays Foundation helps make this possible.
3: It's through Blue Jays Foundation. So what they do is they set you up. So they give you adaptive equipment. They kind of give you a run through of different ways that you can organize the baseball. It's meant to meet all needs of children that have disabilities, special needs.
2: Registration remains open for the program, which runs Monday evenings from 5 to 6 p.m. at Oaks Park in Grimsby beginning next Monday. In sports, the Toronto Blue Jays will look to win their second game in a row this afternoon in San Francisco, wrapping up their set against the Giants. And it's an off day at the FIFA World Cup, with the quarterfinal starting tomorrow as France takes on Morocco. The next time you're scrolling through your phone, visit niagaradailynews.ca and see what Niagara's talking about. 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
2: Clear tonight, a low of 21. Thursday, increasing cloud, a chance of showers with the risk of a thunderstorm, a high of 30, Humidex 38. Friday, cloudy, a chance of showers and a high of 26. And Saturday, sunny with a high of 27. 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

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Lotto 649, find your possible. Tonight's Lotto 649 Gold Ball Jackpot, an estimated $26 million. 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That's a lot of money. Can't even start to think how much money that is. Kane Brown now. Woman, Niagara's New Country 89.1.

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14: On the QEW, finding quite a bit of afternoon volume out there, but it doesn't look like there are any collisions to report. The Lakeshore Road, Carlton Street, and Clarence Street bridges are up, and at the border, there's no delay. 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
0: New Country 89.1, Niagara Pinpoint Weather.
14: Clear tonight, a low of 21. Thursday, increasing cloud, a chance of showers with the risk of a thunderstorm, a high of 30, Humidex 38. Friday, cloudy, a chance of showers and a high of 26. And Saturday, sunny with a high of 27.

ranch hand in a pinch, man. 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
1: Horseback. Cody Johnson on New Country Afternoons. Sideshow in for Trinette. Study of odors in homes shows that homes with the most carpeting are the most likely to smell. Well, I mean, it's not a smell. It's a symphony of dust and spilled coffee. It's Morgan Wallen now on New

Fix you a drink, Chris Jansen, New Country Afternoons. It's Sideshow in for Trinette. Burning question today. What's that one thing that makes you feel like yourself again when life gets a little overwhelming? Beth texted in, said, a long shower where nobody interrupts. It's basically a spa day. Yeah. Oh, man. Especially when you have kids. I don't know what it is, but I swear, kids can hear you get in the shower from across the house. Everything is fine until that water hits your body. Then there's a meltdown of some kind. So true. Bailey Zimmerman, Chevy Silverado. New Country Afternoons.

Stephen Lee Olson, New Country Afternoons at Sideshow in for Trinette. Here's something maybe you didn't know yesterday. You ever heard the term a capitanym? Well, that's a word that changes meaning when it's capitalized. A word like, say, polish changes its meaning and its pronunciation. When you capitalize the P, it becomes Polish because, you know, English is stupid. That's why. Dan and Shay, Say So, New Country Afternoons.

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8: Still finding quite a few slowdowns on the QEW. There are no collisions to report. 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
1: Good afternoon, I'm Brandon Warby. 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Hundreds of Niagara Falls residents packed Club Italia Monday night for a town hall focused on the future of Queen Victoria Park. MPP Wayne Gates says the crowd was a clear message that residents want to say before any plans move forward for a second Ferris wheel in the park. Gates says a local proposal to invest in the existing Ferris wheel could provide new attractions without impacting the green space. He says a letter signed by nearly 1,000 attendees is now calling on the province and Niagara Parks to formally cancel the current request for proposals. The Kristen French Child Advocacy Center is recognizing three Niagara community champions for their support of children, youth, and families affected by abuse and violence. Artist Jennifer Elliotson is receiving the Doug French Helping Hands Award after her artwork raised record funds for the Bravehearts Gala. Ontario Power Generation is being honored with the Marlene DeRose Spirit of Giving Award for funding the center's Empower Her program for girls. Meridian will receive the Frank Parkhouse Community Builder Award for its longtime support of the center and the annual Bravehearts Gala. And a new baseball program in Grimsby is making sure every child gets a chance to play. West Niagara Challenger Baseball launches this summer, offering children with disabilities and additional needs an inclusive opportunity to experience the fun of the game. Coordinator Mel Capretta hopes Challenger Baseball is just the beginning, with the long-term goal of creating even more inclusive recreational opportunities for children throughout West Niagara.
2: We're hoping that maybe we can not only just do baseball, but hopefully we can kind of take this program and adapt it to maybe hockey or soccer. So that's what we're hoping to build after Challenger Baseball this season.
1: Registration remains open for the program, which runs Monday evenings from 5 to 6 p.m. at Oaks Park in Grimsby beginning July 13th. In sports, the Toronto Blue Jays will look to win their second game in a row this afternoon in San Francisco, wrapping up their set against the Giants. And it's an off day at the FIFA World Cup, with the quarterfinal starting tomorrow as France takes on Morocco. The next time you're scrolling through your phone, visit niagaradailynews.ca and see what Niagara's talking about. 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
1: Clear tonight, a low of 21. Thursday, increasing cloud, a chance of showers with the risk of a thunderstorm, a high of 30, Humidex 38. Friday, cloudy, a chance of showers and a high of 26. And Saturday, sunny with a high of 27. 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

it wrong to return dog poop to its rightful owner? It's Sideshow in for Trinette on New Country Afternoons. Got this message in, said, I live on the sidewalk side of the street. Regularly have dogs that poop in front of my yard. I have cameras in front of the house. I usually see who the offender is. Yesterday I was picking up someone's poop. I was thinking that maybe I should leave it on their doorstep and let them deal with it. I have the video proof, so what's wrong about returning the property to them? So, is it wrong to return dog poop to its rightful owner? Shoot me a text and let me know. Someone just texted in and said it's called recycling. That's true. It's reduce, reuse, recycle, I say. What do you think? Is it wrong to return dog poop to its rightful owner? I mean, they left it there. You're just giving it back, right? Morgan Griffiths, just being me. New Country Afternoons.

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16: Still some leftover slowdowns on the QEW, just a bit of volume out there, but overall traffic is starting to pick up. Things are moving quite steady. No collisions to report. The Lakeshore Road and Mellonby Avenue bridges are up, and at the border, there's no delay. 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
16: Clear tonight, a low of 21. Thursday, increasing cloud, a chance of showers with the risk of a thunderstorm, a high of 30, humid X 38. Friday, cloudy, a chance of showers and a high of 26. And Saturday, sunny with a high of 27.

Nate Smith, Fix What You Didn't Break. New Country Afternoons at Sideshow in for Trinette. Is it wrong to return dog poop to its rightful owner? Shoot me a text and let me know. I got a message in from someone saying that, you know, people regularly let their dogs do their business in front of their house. They know where the people live. Is it wrong to return it to them? some of you are really great. I like this. Put it in a gift bag. Presentation matters, this one says. If Amazon can do returns, so can I. I do like this one. This one says, the dog gets a pass, the owner doesn't. Absolutely. The dog has no idea it's pooping in front of your house. It's just pooping where it smells right, I guess. Is it wrong to return dog poop to the rightful owner? Someone text in, only if you light the bag on fire and ring the doorbell first. That's true. Funny, very funny, but wrong. I agree. That's probably against the law somewhere. Stella Lefty, it's Boston, New Country Afternoons. Honest.

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Alabama. I'm in a hurry. New Country Afternoons. Sideshow in for Trinette. Burning question today was, what's the one thing that makes you feel like yourself again when life gets a little overwhelming? Got some good ones in. You can text me anytime. Jamie had texted in saying laughing with that one friend who knows everything about you. It's so true. You know, I think we've all got that friend or those friends where you get together and all you do is you're telling inside jokes, you're talking old stories, you're laughing about stuff that happened years ago. It's like therapy, you know? Beth had texted in saying a long shower where nobody interrupts. If you have kids, you know exactly what that's about. Been a long time. Been a long time. Zach Top now, South of Sanity. New Country Afternoons.

Riley Green, Worst Way, New Country Afternoon, Sideshow in for Trinette. Do you care what other people think about you? A survey finds that we stop worrying about what other people think about us around the age of 46. Also said we don't really feel comfortable in our own skin until we turn 42. So maybe you got time. Maybe it's an age thing. Carter Faith now, and Betty, New Country Afternoons.

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Josh Stump on New Country Afternoons and Sideshow in for Trinette. I'm out of here, but I'll be back in tomorrow afternoon. I will talk to you then. Have a great night. This is Jason Aldean. Don't tell on me. New Country Afternoons.

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1: Clear tonight, a low of 21. Thursday, increasing cloud, a chance of showers with the risk of a thunderstorm, a high of 30, Humidex 38. Friday, cloudy, a chance of showers and a high of 26. And Saturday, sunny with a high of 27.

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We'll see. 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